calm down, not easy as falling. Eyes hit hard, I wanna be seen as more than a martyr, more than a monolith or a mark, more than these guys that sting your lungs. It's muddy with marching.

fall off the earth. 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The heron waits patiently, unfazed by self-service checkouts or pouches of tobacco. I know falling in love feels trivial with everything that's going on, but what if we're actually onto something? And then the heron says...

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Lost in a vertical video called Moments Before Disaster Part 4. Stop trying so hard. Your personality has been broken apart and sold back to you in a series of short form clips. The horrors persist, but you are that

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The young and the dying have the worst philosophies. And you are both but also neither. Nay cheek, nay chance. Never leave the bookies with a smile on your face. And remember that herons wait for no one but themselves. Good things come to those who hesitate. And then the heron says, you'll never be alone. Gotta be patient.

0: Yeah. You know what I'm saying, bitch? Like I was saying, I was coming down Candy Paint, you know, surprising on Neil shit. Bitch was coming up to me like, Fred, let me sick your duck. I mean, suck your dick. You know what I'm saying? Why don't you sick this dick on me like a dog?
1: Yeah.
0: Yeah. Been a motherfucking pimp.

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If you walk home alone, you better look both ways. Got a clutch and a purse with my car scraped. 10,001s, but I ain't in the club. Shoebox money trying to roll up my ducks. Ask the bad bitch, she can hold my B-L-A-C-K. 10,001s, but I ain't in the club. Shoebox money trying to roll up my ducks. Ask the bad bitch, she can hold my B-L-A-C-K. I'm busting my ass cause I need pay. 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Make you see fate. 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

0: 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And here we are.
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0: We are the stars in our own sky.
1: I know.
0: We just forgot to look up.

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You take the truth.